0: KLDR. Come on down to the Jackson
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2: You are listening to KLDR, and I'm Alex Bauer, stepping in from the newsroom with your latest update on the East Evans Creek fire. Fire crews tackling the East Evans Creek fire have reported increased fire behavior on the north end of the blaze, citing hot temperatures and windy conditions. In the latest update from the Oregon Department of Forestry, the activity has contributed to a large smoke plume over the incident. Despite the uptick in fire behavior, all established lines have continued to hold, keeping the fire at an estimated 3,153.9 acres, according to the Watch Duty app. ODF says fire aircraft are focusing on these affected areas, including three large air tankers, three Type 1, six Type 2, and three Type 3 helicopters, a lead plane, and an air attack platform. Retardant drops are used to create temporary fire line to slow the spread. The helicopters are performing water bucket drops to douse hotspots. Firefighters are remaining engaged on the southern portion of the line where the majority of homes are located. Watch Duty reports the fire is at the top of Spignit Butte, with a spot fire north of the butte. A level 1 be ready to evacuate warning for zones JAC 003, 004, 017, 026, 036, 109, 126, and 149B. A level 2 be set warning for zones JAC 016, 124, 147, and 148B. And a level 3 go now for zone JAC 148A are still in effect. An evacuation shelter for residents and domestic pets has been established at Hanby Middle School, 806 6th Avenue in Gold Hill. Large animal shelters are available at the Jackson County Expo, 21 Penninger Road in Central Point, and the Josephine County Fairgrounds at 1451 Fairgrounds Road. More information will be posted later tonight when fire crews come off the line and additional updates are available.

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3: Countdown, rewind. Hi, I'm Carson Daly, back at it with a fresh list of the 30 biggest songs all across this fine space we call North America. But before we get to that list, let's take a look back at last week's top 10. The Daily Download Countdown Rewind starts right now. Well, Taylor got married last week, and over here on the radio, she was up 3 spots, breaking into the top 10. We'll kick things off with I Knew It, I Knew You at number 10. We'll see how newly married Taylor does in this week's list coming up in a little less than an hour from right now. I was not at the wedding. I know people who were there at Madison Square Garden, and I heard it was very, very lovely. I thought MSG was going to be a weird place. It seemed like too big and just too crazy, but now I really understand it. You can control the security there. They could turn the inside of it any way they wanted to, and I heard it was beautiful. And as one friend told me, it was really, really a beautiful expression of love. A very, very heartfelt ceremony from what I'm hearing. So good for them. Congrats to Taylor and Trav.

There's One Republic. They were in ninth place a week ago. That is Need Your Love. I'm Carson Daly. We'll continue our look back at last week's top 10 before we get to this week's top 30. This is the Daily Download Countdown Rewind. Alex Warren's tour is taking him everywhere. He's performing in Maryland this weekend. Then he's got big shows in Boston at TD Garden, also at MSG in New York. Then he's going to be taking off doing North Dakota State Fair, which is a big gig, and all kinds of stuff. So Alex is out there on the road making it all happen. Good for him. Fever Dream from Alex.

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And that was Justin Timberlake, who had one of the biggest songs of the summer exactly 10 years ago, 2016, with that one, Can't Stop the Feeling. And it was our throwback pick this weekend on The Daily Download. All right, back into our top 10 from last week. We're on the countdown rewind. It's Carson Daly. And Bruno Mars took number 7 a week ago with Risk It All. For just a

There's Olivia Rodrigo. She and Lego, by the way, the company, dropped a new collection of 5 different sets that were inspired by her songs. Interesting collab. I saw guitars. There was a microphone, a record player. I think a bullhorn I saw in there. Anyway, there aren't many things more painful than unknowingly stepping on Legos while barefoot. I've got 4 small children, so I'm not a fan of that. My daughter, London, who's now 11, still has Legos all over her room, the ones that she built when she was a kid. They're displayed everywhere. Maybe she'll now get back into them since Olivia's got her own. Anyway, that was Drop Dead from Miss Rodrigo, number 6 last week. I'm Carson Daly. It's the Daily Download Countdown Rewind. We're at the halfway point of last week's top 10. And Ella Langley's Dandelion Tour is going to make its way to Canada for some shows, then back here into the States. Next weekend, I know she'll be in Baltimore, so those shows are selling out everywhere, and they're trying to add more and will, I'm sure, if they can. Choosing Texas kicked off our top 5 last week at 5 on the Daily Download.

10 last week. I Just Might was in fourth place. It's Carson Daly, Daily Download Countdown Rewind. We're going to get to this week's top 10 here in less than 20 minutes. Meanwhile, Tame Impala and Jenny were at number 3 last week with the remix of Dracula.

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Tell you what, it still holds up. That's how strong that song was. Globally, massive hit. Luis Fonsi, Daddy Yankee, Justin Bieber, the remix of Despacito went number one in 47 countries, put it that way, including on our radio show on this weekend back in 2017. So we thought it'd be fun to dust it off and play it. I'll tell you what, it holds up. Still sounds great. That's our former number one today. Brought to you by NHTSA. When you speed, you have less time to react. 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All right, let's get back to our countdown rewind. We got two more songs to get to, and then we'll see what we got for the top 30 here in just a little bit. But first, last week's runner-up song was Homewrecker from Somber, who's going to kick off the North American tour in Mexico City July 22nd. So here it is at number two on the Daily Download Countdown Rewind.

0: Olivia Dean continued to dominate the number one spot for a ninth week with So Easy to Fall in Love. We're going to find out if she can keep that streak going. In about 3 hours from right now, we'll have answers for you. So hang out for that. See if it can maintain its elite status. But for now, we're done looking back. It's time to get to this week's big list. The top 30 songs in North America are always right here with me, Carson Daly, on The Daily Download. And it starts right now.
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0: Hi, everybody. I'm Carson Daly. Welcome to it. We've got a fresh batch of great songs now that America is

250 years old. Hope you had a good 4th of July and a great America 250 celebration. You have all your fingers and you had fun. Well, here we are maybe for a little more quiet of a weekend. Meanwhile, we've got great music lined up for you. Some fun summer throwbacks I found too. One of them we're going back a decade for. We'll get to that in a little bit. Plus your top 30. Let's get to it. The Daily Download starts now. And we begin with a triple D. That is a Daily Download debut for those of you who might be new around here. This was my coming soon prediction just last weekend. Today we find Stella Lefty's Boston officially joining the party and kicking things off at number 30 here on the Daily Download. On a

there she is, new wife, and I don't know, soon to be mom, maybe? What's next? We'll find out. Taylor, moving back one spot. I'm not trying to spread any rumors. I don't know anything. Just saying. Number 29, that is Opalite. You're on the Daily Download, this week's Top 30. I'm Carson Daly. If you were at the Thomas Rhett concert in Nashville on Thursday, you got to see Niall Horan perform, which is pretty cool. Would have loved to have seen that myself. The guys are going to be doing one more stadium show together. It's next Saturday in Pennsylvania at Hershey Park Stadium. If you have tickets, enjoy that. My buddy Niall Horan, Tastes So Good, up a couple of spots to 28 on the day.

0: Carson Daly.
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2: 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Concerts have been made possible by the Grants Pass Josephine County Chamber of Commerce, title sponsor Evergreen Federal Bank, and media sponsor Grants Pass Broadcasting, along with many other local sponsors. 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
2: Are we getting a live Hillary Duff album or maybe a TV special? I'll tell you what I know after Mature, which is my pick of the week on the Daily Download. Here's Hillary Duff.

Hillary Duff and Mature, that is our pick of the week. So Hillary is currently touring and performed two nights in L.A. this past week. I read that they filmed both of those nights for something, and Hillary's team told fans to dress camera ready and to look good prior to going to those shows on the 8th and 9th. I guess that can mean that they obviously filmed it for some sort of either live album or probably a concert special if they were concerned about the way they looked. I don't know, but that is the word on the street. We'll try and find out. She's doing more shows this weekend around Northern California and then heading into Washington State later in the week as well. All right, so that was Mature from Miss Duff, our pick of the week. Our pick of the week, sponsored by the Capital One Venture X card. 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All right, let's get back into our backwards counting. I'm Carson Daly, and Martin Garrix and Ed Sheeran stay right where we left them last week, which is number 27, with Repeat It. Stay.

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1: Mumford & Sons are going to be on My Other Job at the Summer City Concert Series is the name of it. It's a mouthful. Out on our plaza, we've had so many great acts this summer, and I can't wait for that one. It's going to be probably my favorite. Mumford & Sons will be there on July 29th. They enlisted the help of Hozier on that one for Rubber Band Man, which stayed put at number 26, which is where it was last week. It's the Daily Download Top 30 Countdown. I am your host, Carson Daly. Hope this finds you well. I mentioned I saw No Doubt at the Sphere in Las Vegas, and it's such a great time. It's such a cool venue. And I have anxiety disorder and panic, you know, talk about it all the time. And I thought I was going to freak out in that room, but I didn't at all. So if you're a little worried about that, it was fine. And even if you did, if the screen was a little overwhelming, you could easily just kind of like go into the hallway and like you can get away from it. Anyway, Backstreet Boys, current Sphere Las Vegas residency, has now been extended through the 29th. I might have to get back for that one. Bottle Up from Backstreet jumped 5 spots today, so congrats to the boys. They are the biggest mover of the week. 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And here they are. Backstreet Boys are back. Bottle Up is now 25 on the Daily Download.

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1: For King and Country and Taylor Hill gained back some lost ground this week after falling four spots a week ago. That was World on Fire moving up one to 24. I'm Carson Daly, and it's that time of the show where we try and predict some songs that we think are going to be coming soon to the countdown. Our track record's pretty good. Let's see what we got this week.
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1: This was my pick of the week last weekend. It has not found its way into the top 30 officially just yet. I think it will soon, but probably next weekend. Until then, we're just going to play it because we're going to rob you of hearing new Benson Boone. Song's called The Time of My Life, and I'm putting it right here in our feature called Coming Soon to the Daily Download Top 30 so we can all enjoy it.

0: That's the new one from Benson Boone, The Time of My Life, and we think it's going to be coming soon to the Daily Download Top 30 Countdown. 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

Dominic Fike's Baby Doll moves up this week to number 23, as you just heard. It's Carson Daly. We're doing the Daily Download thing. It's a top 30 songs here. And Sienna Spiral. Love that I'm seeing Sienna more. I mean, when I first heard her, I thought, there is a star immediately. I mean, just immediately. She had that kind of Amy Winehouse, Adele kind of vibe. She's youthful, so sickly talented. It's unbelievable. But it took a minute for that song, Die on the Hill, this hill, rather, to become, to get traction in the States and radio. I don't know why. But finally, now she's got other tracks, and I see her interviews are everywhere. I see her on social media. So I feel like it's finally really happening for her in a big way, at least here in the States, and it's so well-deserved. She was the biggest mover just last week, but today she's going to stay put at number 22 with her song, Die on This Hill.

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1: I'm Carson Daly. You are along for the ride. We appreciate it. Daily Download, this week's top 30. FIFA World Cup's been fun. I was slow to get into it, but once it got to the knockout rounds, I've really been into it, and I've seen a lot of matches, and it's a lot of fun. But I'll tell you what, the final's coming up next Sunday, and Madonna's going to be co-headlining the halftime show with Shakira and BTS. Justin Bieber joining that list as well. It's going to be pretty awesome. Meanwhile, Madonna with Sabrina Carpenter this week with Bring Your Love. Stay at number 21. And by the way, congrats to Madonna. Her new album, Confessions 2, is getting great reviews. It's out now. As much as songs, charting, streaming. People love it. So I'm very, very happy for my friend Madonna. I'm Carson Daly. We're 10 songs down, 20 more to go.

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0: I'm Carson Daly with the song that was number one on this very weekend back in 2017. We're going to go back 9 years for Luis Fonsi, Daddy Yankee, and Justin Bieber. Man, oh man, this song was a juggernaut of a hit. Despacito, the remix, our former number one today on The Daily Download.

Tell you what, it still holds up. That's how strong that song was. Globally, massive hit. Luis Fonsi, Daddy Yankee, Justin Bieber, the remix of Despacito went number one in 47 countries, put it that way, including on our radio show on this weekend back in 2017. So we thought it'd be fun to dust it off and play it. I'll tell you what, it holds up. Still sounds great. That's our former number one today. Brought to you by NHTSA. When you speed, you have less time to react. Follow the speed limit to keep other road users safe. 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Hey, what's up? It's Carson Daly. Let's get right back to our top 20. So Harry Styles wrapped up his record-breaking residency at London's Wembley Arena. Two more stops

Mantle. He's here in New York City for the residency at Madison Square Garden. Next weekend, he's going to start up the Sao Paulo, Brazil shows. Then he'll be in Mexico City for the first half of August before that three-month stand at MSG. That gets kicked off August 28th and wraps up on Halloween. Harry Styles gets back some lost ground and back into the top 20 this week. Here's American Girls up three spots to 20.

0: There's the band Camino moving into spot 19. That is Holly. They're on tour with Five Sauce. It's 5 Seconds of Summer. And they're performing Should You Find Yourself Out in L.A. this weekend. I'm Carson Daly. Top 18 songs are coming up now. We haven't heard from Gracie Abrams yet. Pink Pantherist, Zara Larsson, Malcolm Todd, Huntrix. And then, of course, we'll check out our mini countdown of all of our top 5 trending tracks. It's on the way next here on The Daily Download. This week's Top 30.
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Pink Panthers and Zara Larsson continue to make their way through the top 20. That, of course, the remix of Stateside up a spot and landed at number 18. It's Carson Daly, and this is the Daily Download Top 30 Countdown. It is time for some Huntrix, people. Golden at 17.

0: Olivia Dean's going to stay at 16. That is Man I Need from Miss Dean. I'm Carson Daly. It's time for our mini countdown. This is fun. These are the trending songs of the week. There's five of them, and we call it the TT5. Let's see what we got this weekend.
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0: 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Taylor Swift, The Bride, is number four.
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1: All right, Malcolm Todd, making a bit of a streak of this thing here, getting to be number one on the TT5. Our top trending track again, week number two now for earrings. 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All right, it's going to wrap up our mini trending countdown. We are going to head back now to our top 30, the Daily Download. Gracie Abrams kicks off our top 15 now. Here's Hit the Wall. Don't forget the new album, Daughter from Hell, will be out on Friday.

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2: They say the holy water's watered down, and this town's lost its faith. Our colors will fade eventually, so if our time is running out, day after day, we'll make the mundane a masterpiece. Oh my, my, oh my, my love, I take one look

warns Ordinary is going to maybe hold the record for the longest amount of time for one song to be on the countdown. I mean, it's been over a year that song has been here. It's showing some signs of slowing down, but it's been number 14. It's not like it's 29. But it did take a little bit of a tumble. It falls three spots this week on the Daily Download. That is a streak. All right, we've got a little time here, so we thought we'd just sneak in another great song. Why not? Here's a little extra goodie for you on the Daily Download.

0: Zara Larsson, Teddy Swims, Ari. It's Ariana Grande. We're tight, so I call her Ari. And a lot more next on The Daily Download.
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No movement this week for Teddy. That is Mr. Know-It-All. Love that song so much. That's number 13 on the Daily Download. This is this week's Top 30, and I am proud to be your host, Carson Daly. Hi. Ariana had to reschedule 3 July shows due to production safety issues. I've been told that the changes were made to give her production crew enough time to construct, safely test, and deliver the full stage experience. Ari moves up 2 spots and almost in the top 10, but not quite. Here's

0: Zara Larsson moves up to number 11, just outside our top 10. That, of course, Midnight Sun. I'm Carson Daly. We got the best of the week still coming up. We're going to hear from the newly married Taylor Swift, One Republic, Alex Warren, and a lot more. Your top 10 coming up right here on this week's Top 30. It's the Daily Download.
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2: Number 10.

actress Alex Warren. His tour is taking him all over the place. He is performing in Maryland this weekend. We just played Fever Dream at 10, by the way, here. Then he's got a couple of big shows. He's going to play TD Garden in Boston, great venue. Obviously, MSG in New York, another one. And then he'll be off to North Dakota to do the State Fair, which is a big gig. So good for Alex Warren, who seems to be everywhere. It's Carson Daly, and you're on the Daily Download. This week's top 30. We're getting closer to number one. And Ryan and the guys of One Republic are going to stay put. Here's Need Your Love.

0: So there's Taylor. I knew it. I knew you. Was at number 8. So my Taylor Travis information is limited. I was not at the wedding, but I obviously live in New York, and I know people who were there and who said it was, despite the fact it was in like this enormous venue like MSG, they said it was absolutely stunning inside. And there were still, even though it's not intimate because it's just such a large place, they really, everybody who was there felt like a lot of love from the wedding ceremony. That was kind of the overarching theme I got from anybody I knew that was there that was like, wow, it was really a beautiful display of like love, you know, not just two giant celebrities getting married, which I thought was really nice to hear. Plus, they did something so cool. If you didn't hear, Taylor and Travis donated $26 million to a bunch of nonprofit charities in the U.S. A couple of them are in New York that I know of, and they handpicked some really good ones. I thought that was such a beautiful thing that they did. So congrats to them. That was Taylor back there at number 8. I'm Carson Daly, and there is more coming up as we get closer to number 1. Got a couple of tracks in Bruno Mars. Of course, Olivia Rodrigo. Can't have any sort of countdown of any genre without Ella Langley in the mix. Plus, we still got a fun summer throwback from 10 years ago from our buddy Justin Timberlake. This is The Daily Download. This week's Top 30 back after this.
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7: 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This week, Grants Pass Broadcasting and Rogue Credit Union salutes Eric Piscata, a Grants Pass High School baseball player who just graduated from GPHS. Eric is a one-sport athlete, and baseball is his passion. He started with T-ball but had to leave and got back on the diamond in the eighth grade. Since then, he has constantly worked on his skill level, allowing him to play any position on the diamond save being a catcher. Offensively, not a home run hitter, but puts the ball in play a lot. With his speed, lots of doubles and triples are the result. As a pitcher, he relies on his fastball and change to keep hitters off balance. He'll be playing baseball at the college level this next school year when he puts on a uniform for Clackamas. He intends to study business or, after a ride along with a sheriff's deputy, perhaps law enforcement. He credits his parents and coaches for all his ability. This week, Grants Pass Broadcasting and Rogue Credit Union recognizes our Athlete of the Week, Eric Piscata.
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1: All right, it's Carson Daly revisiting some of the best summer jams from years past. Today we're going to go back 10 years to 2016 with Justin Timberlake. Can't Stop the Feeling. This thing was everywhere that summer. Our throwback pick this weekend on the Daily Download.

And that was Justin Timberlake, who had one of the biggest songs of the summer exactly 10 years ago, 2016, with that one, Can't Stop the Feeling. And it was our throwback pick this weekend on the Daily Download. Now we're getting back to it. Our quest to get to number one here on the top 30 list, and we're up to number 7. This is the first of two Bruno Mars songs in the top 10 this week. Risk It All on the Daily Download.

There's Olivia Rodrigo. She and Lego, by the way, the company, dropped a new collection of 5 different sets that were inspired by her songs. Interesting collab. I saw guitars. There was a microphone, a record player. I think a bullhorn I saw in there. Anyway, there aren't many things more painful than unknowingly stepping on Legos while barefoot. I've got 4 small children, so I'm not a fan of that. My daughter, London, who's now 11, still has Legos all over her room, the ones that she built when she was a kid. They're displayed everywhere. Maybe she'll now get back into them since Olivia's got her own. Anyway, that was Drop Dead from Miss Rodrigo, number 6. I'm Carson Daly. This is the Daily Download Top 30 Countdown. So Bruno Mars' other song, we just played Risk It All at 7, is right here. It's called I Just Might, and it's down

There it is, Choosing Texas, the mega monster hit for Ella Langley. Dandelion Tour puts her in Canada, I think, for a few shows here, and then she'll be back in the U.S. next weekend for a gig in Baltimore. Love that track. I don't see how it doesn't get to number one at some point. It's already climbing there. It was a 5 last week, 4 now, so we'll see if it gets in the top 3 in a week or so. I'm Carson Daly, and we're about to find out who is in our top 3 this week, but first, a little something I think you're going to like. A little bit of a treat, a daily download extra. So let's do that now.

0: The Daily Download, the biggest songs in North America. There's 30 of them. I am your host, Carson Daly. Hope you had a good 4th of July last weekend and had a lot of fun. I did. I was on the Hudson River in New York working for the Today Show. We had a 6-hour broadcast on Saturday for America 250 that was just spectacular. The biggest parade of these cool boats and this air show, and it was really a lot of fun. So wherever you were last weekend, I hope it was as good. I'm Carson Daly. Top 3 songs are coming up next here on the Daily Download. We haven't seen anybody get close to dethroning Olivia Dean yet. She's been there all of May, June, and July. We also haven't heard from Somber or Tame Impala and Jenny yet. Maybe one of them will take a stab at it. We'll find out next on the Daily Download.
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2: Let's go. Welcome back. I'm Carson Daly, and we are down to it, everybody. Your top three is here. And this is unexpected. Guys, after 9 weeks in the number one spot, I was just saying how dominant Olivia Dean had been for all of May, June, and July. But ladies and gentlemen, she's been dethroned. We have a brand new number one song because I'm going to play So Easy to Fall in Love from Olivia right now at number three on the Daily Download.

0: Tame Impala and Jenny continue to move closer to that number one spot. That's Dracula. Now at number two, of course, you know, I already played last week's number one song. In fact, the song's been number one the last 9 weeks. Olivia Dean at number three. So we got a brand new number one, guys. Anybody? No? You in the back? Okay, let's see what you got.
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0: Somber takes the top spot, and Homewrecker is your new number one song right here on the Daily Download.

0: That is Somber, Homewrecker, debuted, by the way, number 26 at the end of February, and now just like 19 weeks later, it takes out Olivia Dean, who for 9 weeks held on to the top spot, and now we got a brand new song at number one. Good for Somber. Love to hear it. And that's going to wrap up another edition of the Daily Download Top 30 Countdown. Thanks so much for listening. Always appreciate you. Big shout out to this radio station, too, for having us. We love you. I'm Carson Daly. We'll meet you back here next weekend for another list of the top 30 songs. In the meantime, I'll see you on the Today Show or hopefully The Voice. And have I got anything else for you? No. Thanks for listening. Bye-bye, friends.
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2: Grants Pass Broadcasting, along with the Rogue Credit Union, salutes the devotion to their sport and their teammates demonstrated by young athletes and weekly supports one of these fine young people. This week, Grants Pass Broadcasting and Rogue Credit Union salutes Eric Piscata, a Grants Pass High School baseball player who just graduated from GPHS. Eric is a one-sport athlete, and baseball is his passion. He started with T-ball but had to leave and got back on the diamond in the eighth grade. Since then, he has constantly worked on his skill level, allowing him to play any position on the diamond save being a catcher. Offensively, not a home run hitter, but puts the ball in play a lot. With his speed, lots of doubles and triples are the result. As a pitcher, he relies on his fastball and change to keep hitters off balance. He'll be playing baseball at the college level this next school year when he puts on a uniform for Clackamas. He intends to study business or, after a ride along with a sheriff's deputy, perhaps law enforcement. He credits his parents and coaches for all his ability. This week, Grants Pass Broadcasting and Rogue Credit Union recognizes our athlete of the week, Eric Piscata.
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1: 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This week, Grants Pass Broadcasting and Rogue Credit Union salutes Eric Piscator, a Grants Pass High School baseball player who just graduated from GPHS. Eric is a one-sport athlete, and baseball is his passion. He started with T-ball but had to leave and got back on the diamond in the eighth grade. Since then, he has constantly worked on his skill level, allowing him to play any position on the diamond save being a catcher. Offensively, not a home run hitter, but puts the ball in play a lot. With his speed, lots of doubles and triples are the result. As a pitcher, he relies on his fastball and change to keep hitters off balance. He'll be playing baseball at the college level this next school year when he puts on a uniform for Clackamas. He intends to study business or, after a ride along with a sheriff's deputy, perhaps law enforcement. He credits his parents and coaches for all his ability. This week, Grants Pass Broadcasting and Rogue Credit Union recognizes our Athlete of the Week, Eric Piscator.
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Sienna Spyro, Die on This Hill here on The Musical Leader. It's KLDR on a Monday morning, waking you up with Billie Eilish and Justin Bieber. Here's Bad Guy.

0: Warren with Ordinary here on The Music Leader. It's KLDR. And good morning. Yeah, I know. Monday. Here we are again. But I am so thrilled to be waking up right alongside you in the Bi-Mart studio. My name is Cassie Callis, and I'll be keeping you company this morning until about 10 o'clock. I have a great lineup of music coming up this hour, so right after this, we'll be back with more here on KLDR.
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0: 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That's good advice for a Monday. 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

0: 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Well, I will say it's going to be a little bit warmer this week than the majority of last week, but still not terrible, all right? If you could take anything from it. Warm, but still not terrible. Today, plenty of sunshine with a high near 94, and tonight, mostly clear with overnight lows around 58 degrees. For Tuesday, sunny and hot with a high of 96, Wednesday, sunshine and 94, and by Thursday, cooling down to about 91. So, like I said, not terrible. We'll take it.
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pretty sticky situation. Then again, anytime $12.8 million is involved, yeah, it can get pretty complicated. I'll tell you what I'm talking about next.

Sabrina Carpenter with Feather here on The Music Leader. It's KLDR. And Circle K is seeking some legal advice on how to best proceed under what they're calling some unique circumstances. Yeah, I would say so. This is definitely where the water gets muddied. And we're talking $12.8 million worth of muddiness. So basically what happened was this guy, Robert, he was working at Circle K. He sold the pick lottery game to a customer that came in and he accidentally printed $85 worth of tickets, but the customer only paid for 60, leaving $25 worth of tickets on the counter. Well, the remaining tickets were left unattended in the store until the next morning and the winning numbers were called. Well, apparently he clocked out of work, purchased the abandoned tickets from an employee, which is the way that it's supposed to go. If there's any kind of extra accidental printed tickets, you do still have to purchase them and so on and so forth. And he says, yeah, I want my $12.8 million. So we'll see how this one plays out because Circle K thinks, no, something's wrong here. I don't think that you really purchased them, or maybe you went about it wrong. So like I said, a sticky situation. Then again, when $12.8 million is on the line, yeah, it's going to be pretty sticky for about everybody. They say in the meantime, the Arizona Lottery is holding the winnings until the case is settled. When you work

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and Risk It All here on KLDR. Don't forget, this morning I'll be announcing our winners of those tickets to the Jackson County Fair. It all kicks off this week. Tuesday, bull riding. Wednesday, Ian Munsick. Thursday, Chris Young. Friday, we have your big 90s night with Real McCoy, CNC Music Factory. I mean, they have so much entertainment. It is unreal. So keep listening, because I could say your name this morning.

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KLDR. And you know, they always say age is just a number. And this one man from Australia is proving that statement to be correct. I'll let you know what world record he just set. First, it's Glass Animals and Heat Waves here on KLDR.

0: the lead with something special here on The Music Leader. It's KLDR. And, you know, they say age is just a number. And Brian Murray is proving just that. At 95 years old, he was named the world's oldest male water skier after skiing at 94 years and 318 days old. Could you imagine 95 years old and you're water skiing? Apparently, Mr. Murray began water skiing back in the 1950s, more than 70 years ago, and he even competed in tournaments across New Zealand. And he credits staying active and maintaining a fitness routine for his longevity and hopes to inspire others to do the same. And I gotta say, man, at 95, the dude looks absolutely incredible. And yeah, that's pretty inspiring to me.
1: Be a smart camper. 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

Olivia Rodrigo, Drop Dead here on KLDR, and it's time for your throwback snack. Today, we are throwing it back with Miss Lisa Loeb. I do.

0: You know, and she's just so cool. Lisa Loeb, I do your throwback snack today here on KLDR. And if I said, would you like to see Lisa Loeb live in concert? And you're like, I do. Well, we got something for you, friends. We've partnered with Batteries Plus in Medford and Grants Pass for a huge ticket giveaway. 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The concert is coming up August 15th at Hayden Holmes Amphitheater. And we are going to be picking out not one, but two winners to each score a pair of tickets to the concert. So starting today, you can stop by Batteries Plus, powering your life and powering your summer fun.
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1: Benson Boone, Beautiful Things on 98.3. It's KLDR. And for the first time in more than a decade, Reese's Pieces is expanding its lineup with a brand new flavor. It's Reese's Pieces with chocolate cookie. And honestly, it sounds really good. They look bigger, like the peanut M&M size, you know, because normally Reese's Pieces small, like an M&M. But now these ones are loaded in the center with a crunchy chocolate cookie, or they say a whole new poppable snack. Now, they will be launching nationwide July 17th in standard pouches and king-size pouches, arriving later in the year. But this Friday, if you need to get your hands on this new flavor from Reese's the first time in over a decade, well, that'll be the day.
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Malone with Circles here on The Music Leader. It's KLDR, and I did something I have never done this past weekend, and it was amazing. I can't wait to tell you all about it. First, let's check in with Hendrix. It's Golden here on KLDR.

Meghan Trainor, Lips Are Moving here on The Music Leader. It's KLDR. Good morning, Cassie Callis, joining you from the Bi-Mart studio on another Monday. Man, I hope you had a great weekend. Now, I told you just a little bit ago, I did something this weekend that I have never done before in my life. And I have to tell you, it was so incredible. You know, growing up here, living on the road, fishing the Rogue, doing all of the things, there's one thing I've never done, and that was take Jerry's Rogue Jets from Gold Beach and go back up the Rogue River and experience it in a way that I never have before. And we did that this weekend as a family. I want to give a huge thank you to Scott McNair, the owner of Jerry's Rogue Jets. My family and I had the most incredible time. John Carl was our boat driver, and first of all, how incredibly impressive is he in the way that he can drive that boat? If you guys have seen the Rogue lately, you know that the water levels are pretty low. The guy was absolutely incredible. And on top of that, being that he's an Agnes native and you go through Agnes, you have lunch there at Cougar Lane, his stories and the history of the area were so in-depth and so cool. I learned a ton. I finally got to see the bottom of Blossom Bar. Never have before. There was eagles. There was turtles. We didn't get to see any bears. Normally, that's something that you'll see on that trip a lot of times. But that's okay. It did not matter. We got in squirt gun fights with fellow rafters. I mean, it was a gorgeous day. Our lunch was incredible at the lodge there. I got the barbecue platter. Their beans were so good. The brisket was some of the best I've ever had in my life. It was literally one of the most enjoyable days. We did the big, long whitewater tour. We left at about 9 in the morning and got back at 3 in the afternoon. And I have to just say, I thoroughly enjoyed it. So I cannot highly recommend enough Jerry's Rogue Jets. It's

0: great because, you know, you get over to the coast, you cool down a little bit. Like, it's supposed to be 97 here today. It was like 67 and sunny over there. You couldn't have asked for better weather. 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And we just had the time of our lives. 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

Taylor Swift, I Knew It, I Knew You, here on KLDR. And if you think you know the lie, well, today you could win 10 bucks to Big Block Sandwich Shop as we play Two Truths and One Lie, where I'll read three statements, two are true, one I am absolutely lying to you. But if you're the first one to catch me in my lie, I'll hook you up with 10 bucks to the always delicious Big Block Sandwich Shop. You can find them on 7th Street and Grants Pass. And this time of year, their OG Hawaiian shaved ice just hits. So for the 10 bucks, here's how it works. I'm going to read three statements. You text in on our lifer line which one you think is the lie. And the number to text is 541-479-9898. All right? So, since I just did Jerry's Rogue Jets over the weekend, I thought, how well do you know the Rogue River that you live on, right? So, which one is the lie? Statement number one, the Rogue River is 215 miles long. Statement number two, the Rogue River was named by Sacagawea. And statement number three, there's sturgeon in the Rogue River. Two are true, one, I totally just lied. Text in the lie to 541-479-9898 for your chance to score 10 bucks to Big Block Sandwich Shop.

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1: Valvoline bringing us the 8 o'clock hour here on KLDR. 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And a huge shout out to Jennings, our winner today, for the 10 bucks to Big Block Sandwich Shop. The first one to catch me in my lie. Now, statement number one, I said the Rogue River is 215 miles long. That is 100% accurate. The lie was statement number two when I said the Rogue was named by Sacagawea. No, that's not it at all. Actually, the name Rogue River originated in the 1830s by French Canadian fur trappers from the Hudson Bay Company. Now, they referred to the local indigenous Tequilma peoples as Coquins, meaning rogues or rascals, due to frequent conflicts over resources. And so basically they named the waterway, which I don't speak French, but La Riviera aux Coquins, I'm guessing, which settlers later translated to Rogue River. So there you have it. That one is the lie. And statement number three. Yes, there are those giant prehistoric sturgeons that swim in certain sections of the Rogue River. Man, they're so crazy. Have you ever seen one in real life? I mean, they really are a totally prehistoric fish. So way to go, Jennings. We really hope you enjoy the 10 bucks to Big Block Sandwich Shop, whether you're getting yourself a tasty sandwich, maybe a salad, or of course, any of their sweet treats, which they are home to the OG Hawaiian shaved ice, lots of ice cream as well. So just stop on by our studios to pick up your prize. And for all of you that do win prizes with us or maybe shop on Steals and Deals, we want to give you a little bit of a heads up. We've changed our office hours here at KLDR starting today. All right. Today, from here on out, 8 to 4 will be our office hours. We used to close at 5. We're going to do it at 4 now, just because that was a very quiet last hour of the day for a lot of years. So 8 to 4 right here on KLDR to pick up your prizes or anything off of Steals and Deals.
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That's What I Like here on 98.3. It's KLDR. And sad news this morning announcing that Sam Neill passed away just this morning in a hospital in Sydney, Australia. And his family is describing his death as sudden and unexpected. Well, he was born in Ireland, and he actually recovered from a very rare and aggressive blood cancer this year, revealing in April that he is cancer-free. And they say that even at his death, he was still cancer-free. They say that more information will be coming available later as to the reason of his passing. But for now, on behalf of the family, they're just asking that you respect their privacy as they obviously navigate, you know, such an incredible loss. Now, he starred in the film in 1977, Sleeping Dogs, was also part of My Brilliant Career, The Omen, The Final Conflict. He starred opposite Nicole Kidman in Dead Calm. And then in 1990, he played the memorable role of the Soviet captain in The Hunt for Red October. And in 1993, he had his biggest year ever as an actor, scoring the role as Dr. Alan Grant in Steven Spielberg's Jurassic Park. So, sad news there. Rest in peace, Sam Neill.

0: Sharon with Camera here on The Music Leader. It's KLDR. And we're gearing up to play the Casablanca Coffee and Grill Secret Sound. Would you like to win 20 bucks to Casablanca? Tell you what, it would help take the sting off the fact that it's another Monday, right? Well, I had so much fun last week doing movies about sports. I've decided that we're going to continue it on one more week because there are so many movies about sports, or where sports is just that heavy theme throughout the movie. And honestly, some of my favorite movies as well. So we're going to play here in just moments. Your chance to win 20 bucks to the always delicious Casablanca. Whether you want to hit up their drive-thru on Union or enjoy their downtown location. I love sitting on the patio this time of year. Your chance to win is coming up next.
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1: Yeah, and again, I did that for the very first time this weekend, and it was so much fun. I cannot stress enough, you guys. You got to give it a try, Jerry's Rogue Jets. But right now, we got to hook you up with $20 to Casablanca because we are playing The Secret Sound, and we're extending the theme from last week. I had so much fun with movies about sports, or where sports are like a really heavy theme throughout the movie, that we are going to continue it on. So if you think you know what this secret sound is, the number to call is 541-479-9898. And again, this is your chance to score $20 to the always delicious Casablanca. Man, I love their tots. Oh, they're so good. So, okay, enough about that because I'm starting to drool. Take a listen if you think you know what movie this is. Give me a call. Here's today's secret sound.
2: I don't care if you like each other or not. But you will respect each other. And maybe, I don't know, maybe you will learn to play this game like men.
1: Dude, is that not like such an iconic sports movie line? Let's see if you know which movie it is. Good morning, KLDR. What's your guess for The Secret Sound?
3: Oh, that is Remember the Titans.
1: Yo, yes,
3: that
1: it
3: is. That is the best sports movie ever made.
1: Isn't it so good? I love that movie.
3: I can't tell you how many times I've seen it. I'm not kidding. Over 100.
1: Really?
3: Really? Oh, yeah. My 7-year-old just started watching it, and I had no problem watching it over and over again with him. He loves it, too.
1: Isn't that funny? When kids get hooked on something, they'll just binge it again and again. But when they pick something that you actually like, you're like, let's go.
3: Oh, God, that movie. Oh, I can quote that movie in and out. I love it so much.
1: Oh, that's so awesome. You know, it's been a hot minute since I've watched it. I think I'm going to have to pull it up and check it out tonight.
3: Oh, you have to. You have to.
1: Well, hey, what's your name?
3: My name's Scott.
1: Scott, how's your Monday going so far, buddy?
3: Now, because you were talking about the tots from Casablanca, and I love those tots, too. So,
1: dude,
3: there we go.
1: Perfect. Well, now you can have all the tots, because I'm going to give you $20 to Casablanca, all right?
3: I appreciate that. Thank you so much.
1: Hey, you're so welcome, Scott. Have an awesome day, bud.
3: Hey, you too. Bye.
1: All right, bye-bye. Oh, man. Yeah, it's such a classic movie. It's so good. I mean, when you think about, like, coaches' inspirational speeches, this one has to take the cake.
2: I don't care if you like each other or not, but you will respect each other. And maybe, I don't know, maybe you will learn to play this game like men.
1: You tell him, Denzel.
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Katy Perry with Hot and Cold here on The Music Leader. It's KLDR. Well, tonight, it's the 2026 Major League Baseball All-Star Home Run Derby in Philadelphia. You can check it out 8 p.m. Eastern on Netflix, so that's 5 o'clock our time. Then I'll actually have your sports news headlines coming up right after Niall Horan. It tastes so good.

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1: When you want the best in coverage, turn to the Insurance Lounge. And for sports updates, they've got you there, too. 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
0: The Grants Pass 19U team will head over the hill tonight for a single nine against the Area 4 leading Klamath Falcons. The Falcons present quite a test for Grants Pass as Klamath Falls is 26-3 overall and 14-0 in league play. That first pitch is scheduled for 6 p.m. And the Seattle Mariners lost starter Emerson Hancock to a hand injury, but still beat the Rays 8-2 to snap a 5-game losing streak in Tampa Bay yesterday. The Mariners will head into the All-Star break, a game and a half back in the American League West behind the Texas Rangers. And the Giants overcame an early deficit to beat the Colorado Rockies 3-1 in San Francisco. The Giants will need to get extremely hot after the All-Star break as they sit 10.5 games back of the final wild card spot in the National League. The Major League Baseball All-Star festivities will begin tonight with the Home Run Derby scheduled to start at 5 o'clock, which you can watch on Netflix. And a group led by San Francisco 49ers limited partner Vidnod Kosla has agreed to purchase the Seattle Seahawks. The terms of the deal were not disclosed, but multiple league sources with knowledge of the matter said the selling price would be $9.612 billion. And that is with a B as I throw up my Dr. Evil pinky. And that is a record for the NFL franchise. And there you have it, a look at sports news headlines brought to you by the Insurance Lounge, where it's insurance simplified. 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Well, it's going to feel pretty roasty toasty out there today. Plenty of sunshine with a high near 97 and a breeze picking up this afternoon. Tonight, clear with lows around 57 degrees. Tuesday, sunny and hot with a high near 96. And again, that afternoon wind. Wednesday, sunny and high of 92 with more wind in the afternoon. And Thursday, sunny with a high near 88 degrees. Yesterday, Grants Pass reached a high of 95. And Medford topped off at 94. The national extremes go to Stovepipe Wells, California, with a high of 117. And the low goes to Peter Sinks, Utah. So with that hot weather, that's going to make the firefighting efforts still pretty intense. And so thoughts and prayers going out to the crews as they try to hold the lines.

0: but those gusty winds and high temperatures continue to fuel the East Evans Creek fire. I was actually looking on watch duty yesterday. Right now, it's the largest burning fire in the state of Oregon. Right now, estimated at 3,152 acres with 5% containment as of this morning.
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It's Backstreet Boys, their latest Bottle Up here on The Music Leader. It's KLDR. And I got to say, here in Oregon, we sure are blessed with our dairy farmers, cheese makers, the companies that represent us so well internationally and just keep taking home the blue ribbons. 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They just added to its award-winning reputation after earning multiple honors at the International Cheese and Dairy Awards. 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So Rogue Creamery swept the best USA blue cheese category, of course, earning gold for its Caveman Blue, silver for the Rogue River Blue, and bronze for its Smoky Blue. So that was just a couple of their big awards that they won. Also, Tillamook Creamery representing in the same contest. They put several of their cream cheese spreads, including its Seriously Strawberry Cream Cheese, which earned awards in multiple categories. And they also received great recognition for its original jalapeno honey, the very veggie, and chive and onion flavored cream cheese spreads. One of my favorite things to do with that chive and onion is actually put it like on a sandwich instead of mayonnaise. Oh, it just hits so good. Little garden tomato, maybe a little fresh basil, some fresh lettuce. Yeah, people here at the studios don't know it yet, but I actually brought a few treats from my garden to share with the crew today.

including a whole lot of lettuce. I had a ton I needed to spread the love with. And the zucchinis, they're starting to pop off. So, which I have a neighbor that I need to bring her some, because every year she goes, you got any extra zucchini? I'll bring you some, girl. All right. But yeah, congratulations to our local creameries here in Oregon for repping hard and taking home the gold.

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We've thrown out all of the commercials, and it's nothing but music for the next 40 minutes to get you going right here on your Monday morning with KLDR and Caveman Heating and Air.

I just might on 98.3. It's KLDR. And this week it kicks off, friends, the Jackson County Fair. All last week, we give you an opportunity to sign up to win tickets. That way you can go and enjoy any night you want. Maybe catch some of those incredible shows, whether it's Ian Munsick. We got Chris Young coming. The 90s night with Real McCoy, CNC Music Factory, and DJ Scribble. And I tell you what, I'll announce those winners next, right here on KLDR.

It's Taylor Swift with The Fate of Ophelia here on The Music Leader KLDR, and tomorrow kicks off the Jackson County Fair at the Expo. What an incredible time you are in store for. Some huge acts coming. They have Bull Riding tomorrow night, and then Ian Munsick on Wednesday, Chris Young on Thursday. It is a 90s dance party on Friday, baby, with Real McCoy, CNC Music Factory, DJ Scribble. I mean, the entertainment goes on and on. I love walking through all the livestock barns, the rides, the fair food. Let's be real, right? And so thank you so much to all of you that entered last week for your chance to win tickets to the Jackson County Fair. And I have our winners. I will be reaching out to each and every one of you, just so you know. But we want to give a shout out to Alana McDowell, Teresa Meyer, Dwayne Blakely, Cynthia Sander, Ron Crawford, Nikki Hayes, Clara Harger, as well as Vanessa Copeland, and Shannon. You scored tickets. Kira Persard. We have Jamie Preston, Fallon Gilchrist, Stephanie Christensen, and also Matthew. So, way to go, you guys. Like I said, I'll be reaching out to each and every one of you individually, and you'll know. So check that text. And if you get one from me, yeah, that was your name that I called. Have a great time at the Jackson County Fair. We have your tickets here at our studio.

Olivia Dean, so easy here on The Music Leader. It's KLDR. Now, I don't know if you've ever been to LA, and they have this like luxury grocery store chain called Erewhon. Well, they've just debuted a new drink that includes water, ice, and a few add-ons at $1 per ounce. Yeah, you got that right. So a 12-ounce cup of water is $12. You know, only in a place like LA. They're calling it sacred water. But here's the thing. Joke's on them. They told us what's in it. So granted, it would take more than $12, obviously, to gather these ingredients. But then you could make all the sacred water you want once you have it. So I'm going to tell you what's in this $12 sacred water right now if you want to give it a try. You got things like organic coconut water, organic jasmine tea, organic raw honey. I mean, everything is organic, all right? I'm going to quit saying it. Holy basil, anise hyssop, green cardamom, white grape juice, and coconut milk. All together in a 12-ounce cup for just $12. Like I said, only in LA.

Hillary Duff with Mature on the Music Leader. It's KLDR. And oh my gosh, did you see that viral video of that poor grandpa that was seriously injured Friday evening after being thrown 8 feet into the air by an angry buffalo in Yellowstone National Park? It happened at Ridge Bay Campground, and the bull bison was acting like super aggressive. Campers were really aware and keeping their distance, and eventually it laid down. And the older guy, who has this actually pretty awesome Santa Claus beard, and his son were walking on the other side of the road at what seemed like a safe distance when all of a sudden the animal got up. Well, grandpa and the boy started moving away, but the bison started charging after the grandpa. He was trying to like weave his way through a small grove of like pine trees to like, you know, get him off of his track, but he could just not shake the buffalo. The bison caught the grandpa from behind, flipped him in the air. The man did a 360 and landed right on his side. At that point, witnesses ran towards the buffalo, screaming and chasing it away. He did have some pretty significant injuries from his landing, and biologists point out that bison rutting season is June through September. So if you are going to Yellowstone anytime soon, just know it's rutting season, so they're going to be a little extra aggressive trying to show off for the ladies.

0: Steady Swims, Mr. Know-It-All here on The Music Leader. It's KLDR. And hey, today at 425, Aaron's going to be playing Little Love at 425. And it's your chance to score a free pizza from our friends at Papa Murphy's, right? Just put that oven on 425, pop in what they did, all the hard work with the freshest ingredients, and you get to pull that fresh, hot, piping pizza out of the oven and be the hero for your family. So today, when Aaron says, what pizza was Cassie talking about? Well, you tell him cheese. Yeah, we're going with the classic cheese pizza, my friends. That whole milk, mozzarella, cheddar, and traditional red sauce. So if you can text in the word cheese at 425 when Aaron asks, it could score you a free pizza from Papa Murphy's.
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0: I need. Olivia Dean, KLDR. Little weather forecast for you for the remainder of the day. Hot and sunny. Clear overnight. Lows to 57 tomorrow. Sunny and hot as well. High of 96. Wednesday coming in about 92. Thursday about 88. And expecting beautiful weather next weekend as well. 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

0: huge thank you and a shout out to our community for a true celebration of 40 years of Concerts in the Park, and it couldn't have happened without you and our community sponsors. 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With bass, drums, fiddle, guitar, and banjo, the John Doe Boys of Southern Oregon will have you moving all night long with a host of fast-paced, foot-stomping songs about women, beer, and bad decisions. 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Concerts have been made possible by the Grants Pass Josephine County Chamber of Commerce, title sponsor Evergreen Federal Bank, and media sponsor Grants Pass Broadcasting. Along with many other local sponsors, we can't thank you enough. The sponsors of the 40th season of Concerts in the Park invite you to Riverside Park next Tuesday and help them celebrate another incredible season.
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Hope Alive. It's Taylor Swift on KLDR. Thank you, everyone, who texted in for the chance to win Jackson County passes to the fair. We have our list of winners here. Alana McDowell, Teresa Meyer, Dwayne Blakely, Cynthia Sander, Rod Crawford, Nikki Hayes, Clara Harger, Vanessa Copeland, Shannon Billado, I'm not sure how to say that, sorry. Kira Purceau, Jamie Preston, Fallon Gilchrist, Stephanie Christensen, and Matthew. I don't have Matthew's last name, but they were all winners. Thank you all for texting in on KLDR. I'll tell you about another contest in a few minutes right now. Sienna Spiro, Die on This Hill, KLDR.

0: KLDR. Yes, I do massacre the names of some of these artists. I'm sorry. I'm normally over on the country station. Ashley needed a day, and so I'm hopping in here. And I am not familiar with all of these artists. I know the music, certainly, because I listen to KLDR a lot. But I just kind of listen for the music. You know what I mean? Anyway, thank you for reaching out on the Lifer line, 541-479-9898. You are always welcome to text in and give me your comments, even if, man, you're butchering these artist names. I'm sorry for that. Hey, I do want to let you know about something that started today. Batteries Plus in Grants Pass and Medford. 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That is coming to Hayden Holmes Amphitheater. Batteries Plus, powering your summer fun. Get out there, get your name in, and win with the music leader.
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Forever Young on KLDR. Weather looking gorgeous all week long. High 90s as we start the week. 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

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Sabrina Carpenter, KLDR. 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Some big names celebrating birthdays today. Actor Harrison Ford turning 84, Patrick Stewart turning 86, Ken Jeong turning 57, and Cheech Marin turning 80 today with you. Happy birthday. I hope you have a wonderful and celebrated day.

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Mighty Swims making you lose control on this Monday morning. Still morning for a little while longer. Kind of getting warm out there, though. 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

on fire, KLDR. 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

Zed and Fox's Clarity KLDR. Monday afternoon, the 13th of July, 2026, the Back in the Day Cafe. 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I can't.

0: Sonic. If you could only see on KLDR, the Back in the Day Cafe. Beautiful weather expected for the remainder of the day and pretty much all week. Expect higher temperatures the next couple days. Just like today, expect tomorrow to be up around like 96, 97, maybe even 98. Clear skies overnight, lows in the upper 50s, looking like Wednesday about 92, and then Thursday and Friday coming in like upper 80s, low 90s. It's going to be a warm one.
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everybody's favorite. That's Nickelback on KLDR Photograph. See what I did there? The Back in the Day Cafe. Summer Love. It's Justin Timberlake.

0: 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We are going to take a brief time out. More of that music you love. 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

Elvis Malone and Sway Lee, Sunflower. My name is Rain, with you until 2 o'clock today, filling in for Ashley. Alex Warren now, Ordinary. They say.

0: Rosé and Bruno Mars teaming up for that number one hit, APT, on KLDR. 98 days of summer happening all summer long. We wrap it up, actually, on Saturday, August 22nd. So you need to be entered and qualified before then, and you must be present to win. 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
2: 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Eric is a one-sport athlete, and baseball is his passion. He started with T-ball but had to leave and got back on the diamond in the eighth grade. Since then, he has constantly worked on his skill level, allowing him to play any position on the diamond save being a catcher. Offensively, not a home run hitter, but puts the ball in play a lot. With his speed, lots of doubles and triples are the result. As a pitcher, he relies on his fastball and change to keep hitters off balance. He'll be playing baseball at the college level this next school year when he puts on a uniform for Clackamas. He intends to study business or, after a ride along with a sheriff's deputy, perhaps law enforcement. He credits his parents and coaches for all his ability. This week, Grants Pass Broadcasting and Rogue Credit Union recognizes our Athlete of the Week, Eric Piscata.
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Fall Out Boy, my songs, Know What You Did in the Dark on your music leader, KLDR.

0: 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Looking at the extended forecast for the remainder of the day, hot, clear weather. Overnight, expect lows down to 57. Tomorrow, right back up to about 96 or 97 degrees. Sunny and hot, certainly. Wednesday coming in at 92. Clear skies. Thursday, sunny and 88. Friday, back up into the mid-90s, about 95. Saturday coming in at 97. Sunday, also 97 and blue. Going to be a hot, hot week ahead. Stay cool, stay hydrated, and thank the YMCA for sponsoring this forecast.
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0: 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It's going to be held at Faith Baptist Church, 3405 Williams Highway, July 20th through 24th, 9 a.m. until noon. 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

Time of My Life. Benson Boone on KLDR. And that is going to wrap it up for me. I believe Ashley will be back tomorrow. Aaron Stone stepping in next, leaving you with Sia, Unstoppable. Have a great rest of your day. Bye-bye.

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0: Fever Dream, the latest from Alex Warren on the Music Leader KLDR. 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

0: That's So True. Gracie Abrams, KLDR, the music leader on your Monday. Good afternoon. Some great summertime weather to enjoy, that's for sure. Aaron here with you. And already the excitement is building for Love at 425. You could be winning that Papa Murphy's pizza this afternoon. Just stay close. A lot more hits and moments right here.
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0: 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Oh, choosing Texas, KLDR, the music leader all over Southern Oregon. And love at 425, of course. We're getting closer. Next hour, your chance to win that pizza of your choice from Papa Murphy's. 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

0: Host and Morgan, 98.3 KLDR. The music leader with Aaron Stone here with you, coming to you from the Bi-Mart studio. And we're getting real close to that chance for you to win the Papa Murphy's pizza of your choice. I'm talking about Love at 425. Yeah, the wait is almost over. Stay right where you are. And of course, a lot more hits all ready to roll next. KLDR.
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Up, the hot new one from Backstreet Boys. The new Paw Patrol movie, yes, from that soundtrack. The new movie, of course, that'll be in theaters next month. KLDR, the music leader, Love at 425, your chance to win, is coming up after Adele.

0: KLDR. It is your chance right now. Be the first to text me the pizza or menu item of the day, the one Cassie talked about during the 9 a.m. hour this morning. Yeah, as long as you and the others you live with haven't won from us in the past 30 days, text me now and win. The first correct answer wins. Good luck to you. Text me now.
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0: One Republic Need Your Love, congratulating our big Love at 425 winner. Yeah, knowing that pizza or menu item of the day certainly pays in the afternoon with the music leader KLDR. We'll do it again tomorrow morning. Of course, listen to Cassie and see what you can hear. If you haven't won from us in the past month, you could be the next winner tomorrow. Love at 425 with KLDR and Papa Murphy's.
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0: There she is, Ray. 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I'm KLDR, the music leader, all over Southern Oregon. 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And coming up tomorrow morning, of course, two truths, one lie, plus the Casablanca Coffee and Grill Secret Sound. 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